0: tests of harm from alcohol and high number of existing alcohol licences. According to the local alcohol policy, where the temporary freeze applies, the District Licensing Committee and Alcohol Regulatory Licensing Authority should refuse to issue any new licences for the next 24 months at least of the policy being enforced. He's back. 15 years after calling his Maori Party colleagues dickheads, Honiarawera is back in the fold and wants his old parliamentary seat back as well. Tea Party Maori President John Taunaheri has confirmed Honiarawera wants the party's candidacy for the Te Tai Takaurau seat and returned to Parliament for the first time in 12 years. The firebrand Honiarawera, who held the seat between 2005 and 2014, split with the Maori Party in 2011. Well, that was when it was being properly run. But today, of course, it's just an absolute utter shambles. It's the gathering of idiots, isn't it? Eh? Tea Party Maori. Well, that's going to suit him because he's an idiot. Greedy idiots, cunning idiots, conniving idiots, but still idiots, whichever way you look at them. Southland police are urging people not to share video, those violent videos, of assault circulating online, although they could not confirm the footage was linked to the park attacks. Mayor Tom Campbell said the city was still in shock and he wanted the culprits found fast. I find it's a bunch of thugs and I just wish they would crawl back under the rock they slithered out of or just go away, but leave Invercargill because you are not welcome here, he said. We're not a community that used to that kind of thuggery. We've got a relatively low crime rate compared to the rest of New Zealand. We're always considered one of the safest places in New Zealand. The council has handed CCTV footage to police, but Campbell said big parks are impossible to fully light or patrol. I hope that people are thinking about their own safety. I hope they aren't going into any darkened areas, or if they are going to meet someone, then they tell a friend or a member of their family where they're going, and they keep in contact with them by phone. Clearly, we do have a bunch of thugs running around someplace here in Invercargill. I've got no idea at all that the police will catch them, but in the meantime, just let's all be careful out there. An electrician's keen senses have helped police shut down a large-scale commercial grow house in South Auckland's cheekily set up one road away from the suburban main street. On Wednesday afternoon, police were called after a sparky working nearby noticed unusual wiring outside a warehouse on Queen Street in the heart of Otahuhu. Ventilation pipes were also seen, which gave the telltale sign that the warehouse was being used for illegal activity. An unmistakable smell was coming from the ventilation. It was a cannabis growing operation. Police put a scene guard in place while a search was carried out on Thursday. Hayward said around 360 cannabis plants were found inside that warehouse under 15 tents. No occupants were located inside at that time, but all the plants have since been destroyed. We would like to acknowledge the man for acting on his senses and reporting the suspicions set out to us. Anyone who spots suspicious activity was urged to contact police on 111 or anonymously via Crime Stoppers on 0800 555 111. More than 100 speeding tickets have been canned and in some cases refunded after a mobile safety camera breached deployment rules in Auckland's northwest. Mobile speed camera operators must follow a detailed set of rules governing where camera SUVs and trailers can be deployed. The New Zealand Transport Agency, NZTA, said 122 tickets had been issued on March the 12th that had all been cancelled. The reason the fines were cancelled was that the unit, that's the camera unit, was positioned incorrectly. The mobile safety camera was partially parked on the footpath on the Coatesville Riverhead Highway in Rodney on March the 12th this year, which it should not have been. NZTA has cancelled and we're appropriate refund of all infringement fines issued while that camera was parked incorrectly. Some motorists celebrate the cancelling of the tickets on a local community Facebook group, while others advise people if they didn't speed, they wouldn't get fined. Oh, aren't they awful people. You behave yourself and you won't be fined. Probably. They are the drivers that when you get on the motorway, everyone is doing 110 and they're sitting strictly on 100 and they wonder why people are getting pissed off with them. That's the mindset. Absolutely no sense whatsoever what is safe and what isn't safe. And this whole thing about refunding and cancelling tickets, this is probably a wonderful, wonderful exercise of trying to prove what a clever and wonderful bunch that the NZTA ticket issuing department, the tax gathering revenue department, what nice guys they are. You reckon? The Waitangi Tribunal has found the Crown breached treaty principles by deciding to downgrade Treaty of Waitangi obligations in the education system without meaningfully engaging with Māori. An interim report released on Friday, the Tribunal recommended the Crown immediately halt proposed legislative changes to the Education Training Act in 2020. But just 25 minutes before the Tribunal released its report, Justice Minister Paul Goldsmith issued a statement confirming these changes. The Tribunal report follows the February 2026 Cabinet decision, and this was led by New Zealand First, to standardise treaty clauses across 28 statutes to a lower, which means take into account standard. Don't take anything that the Tribunal tells you literally. You just take it into account, and that means it has absolutely no weight whatsoever. Oh my God, is this a time that happened? The amount of money that dreadful treaty tribunal has cost New Zealand, you and I, the taxpayer, with their constant setting bushfires. I'm sick of them. I'm tired of them. They're all bloody liars anyway, and I think we all realised that a long, long time ago. And they make things up as they go along. And it wasn't helped by that idiot Chris Finlayson and that John Key. That gave them even more teeth. Now, at least, they've had their teeth removed to a degree where they will only be taken, their recommendations will be taken into account, not taken as literal. So yesterday, Goldsmith did confirm the government will go ahead with the amending 19 piece of legislation to ensure references to the principles of the Treaty of Waitangi are clear and very consistent. That's including the Education and Training Act 2020. And here is the Sky News from London.
1: From the Sky News Centre at midnight, Andy Burnham's cleared the first hurdle in his Labour leadership bid, with the party's ruling body saying he can stand in a by-election. The Greater Manchester Mayor was refused permission when he launched a previous bid for Parliament earlier this year. Conservative leader Kemi Badenoch says the government's in meltdown.
2: Rachel Reeves said it herself, that a leadership crisis would just be chaos. We've seen the Health Secretary resign because he wants to be Prime Minister. The Labour Party is only interested in themselves. They are not governing the country. Andy Burnham wants to rock up and just be Prime Minister despite being out of Parliament for a decade.
1: A teenager who killed a great-grandmother with his illegal e-bike's been jailed for nearly 7 years. Billy Stokoe was 18 when he hit Gloria Stevenson, then fled on a zebra crossing in Sunderland last May. The father of student Lewis Waters, who's died after catching meningitis, says he can't describe the heartbreak. Lewis, who attended Henley College in Oxfordshire, was described as funny, sociable and kind-hearted. Two other pupils from separate schools in Reading are being treated. Health officials say they're reviewing vaccine policy for teenagers. Sharmiz Ladani's from the UK Health Security Agency.
3: That's a very large number of young adults to vaccinate to prevent a very few cases. But given the recent outbreaks, it is important and it is happening that we are re-evaluating the decisions that were made.
1: A 19-year-old man's been charged with a data protection offence after a referee's personal details were leaked online. John Beaton and his family spent a night at home under police protection. Aston Villa have qualified for the Champions League with a 4-2 victory over Liverpool. They've gone above their opponents to fourth in the Premier League and are now guaranteed to finish in the top five. Liverpool's place is not yet secure. And Sir David Beckham has become the UK's first billionaire sports person. That's according to the Sunday Times Rich List that also features the Oasis brothers. That's the latest. I'm Bev Rimmer.
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0: The weather for tomorrow, that is Sunday, a fine day with southeasterlies, 17 degrees with an overnight low of 8. Monday, fine, light southeasterlies with 17 degrees and an overnight low of 8. And Tuesday, fine, 18 degrees with an overnight low of 9. And the weather for today, that is Saturday, a fine day with southeasterlies, 18 degrees with an overnight low of 7.

This Sunday, that is tomorrow, will be another great afternoon to enjoy country and Western music. The Avondale Pinnacle Country Club is known for its wonderful lineup of country singers and musicians. Tomorrow, Sunday from 1:30 p.m. All that entertainment, along with a cup of tea and a bicky, all this for only $5. 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
1: From Feature Story News in Washington, I'm Nick Harper. The US-China summit in Beijing has ended with a note of stability, despite few details of progress on trade deals. US President Donald Trump has called it an incredible visit, but tensions clearly remain over the issues of tariffs and Taiwan. Everson's Laura Westbrook has more from Hong Kong.
2: Earlier, the two leaders went to the Zhongnanhai Leaders Compound in the heart of Beijing, and President Xi took Donald Trump on a stroll through the compound, a much more intimate setting than the pomp and pageantry that we saw on Thursday. And President Xi has said that the trip, he's called it historic. He said that it's a milestone and a landmark trip. And he also wanted to highlight the new constructive strategic relationship that they had agreed to. China's foreign ministry, they've said that both sides have reached common understandings and that the interaction between the two presidents have injected much-needed stability and certainty in the world.
1: Following his state visit to China, President Trump has now refocused on one of his key passions, real estate development, making a new announcement on the location of another project in Washington, D.C., as FSN's Mitch McCann reports.
3: As he departed Beijing, President Trump was back on Truth Social, where he posted a photo walking alongside President Xi, saying that China has a ballroom and so should the USA, adding that he expects the scheduled opening in Washington to take place in September 2028. Despite legal challenges, the ballroom continues to be built next to the White House. The president, meanwhile, says a separate project called the National Garden of American Heroes will be located at Washington's West Potomac Park, where he says a magnificent exhibition of statues will be placed. In another post, Mr. Trump praised a golden statue of himself that has been placed at his resort near Miami.
1: The United States is cancelling plans to deploy more than 4,000 troops to Poland. The move has come as a surprise for both U.S. defense personnel and America's allies. It follows news that Washington is also withdrawing thousands of soldiers from Germany. Ever since William Denslow has more from Brussels.
4: The decision has been made despite much of the brigade's equipment reportedly having been already shipped. The move will nearly halve the US's combat power in Poland. And one member of the US Senate Foreign Relations Committee says it's not clear why the move was made. NATO has downplayed the impact of the decision, saying that the military alliance will continue to maintain a strong presence along its eastern flank with Russia. This comes after the US announced it was pulling 5,000 troops out of Germany, following a spat between Chancellor Friedrich Merz and US President Donald Trump over the Iran conflict.
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5: The weather for tomorrow, that is Sunday, a fine day with southeasterlies, 17 degrees with an overnight low of 8. Monday, fine, light southeasterlies with 17 degrees and an overnight low of 8. And Tuesday, fine, 18 degrees with an overnight low of 9. And the weather for today, that is Saturday, a fine day with southeasterlies, 18 degrees with an overnight low of 7.

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3: From the Sky News Centre at 1, Andy Burnham could know whether he's back in Westminster in just over a month. June the 18th is the possible date for the Makerfield by-election. Labour's ruling bodies allowed him to put his name forward as a possible candidate after blocking a similar attempt earlier in the year. Andrew Fish is a former policy adviser for Jeremy Corbyn.
4: Andy Burnham has done a very good job as Greater Manchester Mayor and is widely seen across the political board as a success story there. And that's replicated in the votes he got to be re-elected as Greater Manchester Mayor. You know, he is widely seen as a very popular and successful mayor.
3: A college student who's died after catching meningitis has been described as funny and kind-hearted in tributes from family. Lewis Waters attended Henley College in Oxfordshire. Two pupils from schools in Reading are also unwell. A teenager's been jailed for nearly 7 years after knocking down and killing a great-grandmother with his illegal e-bike in Sunderland. Gloria Stevenson's daughter says she's so disappointed at the sentence handed to Billy Stokoe. Police have charged a 19-year-old after a football referee's address was leaked online. John Beaton and his family spent a night with officers to protect them. It was after he awarded Celtic a controversial penalty on Wednesday. Aston Villa's boss Unai Emery says their 4-2 Premier League win over Liverpool was absolutely brilliant. It secures Champions League qualification for next season before Emery's side meet Freiburg in Wednesday's Europa League final.
5: The priority always is the league, the Premier League, and it's the most difficult league. It's the consistency we must show all the season is something we are setting as a huge challenge.
3: Liverpool slipped below Villa to fifth and still have work to do to secure a place in Europe's top club competition.

0: election. And the drag artist Lavoie will be announcing the results of the UK's national jury at tonight's Eurovision Song Contest that's taking place in Vienna. She says she's absolutely over the moon and will do her best to behave. That's the latest. I'm Bev Rimmer.
1: The weather for tomorrow, that is Sunday, a fine day with southeasterlies, 17 degrees with an overnight low of 8. Monday, fine, light southeasterlies with 17 degrees with an overnight low of 8. And Tuesday, fine, 18 degrees with an overnight low of 9. And the weather for today, that is Saturday, a fine day with southeasterlies, 18 degrees with an overnight low of 7.

Any individual who even utters man made global warming, they have been scammed. I mean, they have been scammed. There are the individuals who have been taken in by the biggest con job in human history. It is such a con job, people are only now starting to understand any change that this generation achieves to influence the weather or climate patterns, it is going to take at least 500 years from now for it to have any true effect. Now, with that knowledge, which of us, I wonder, will continue to be conned by those lefty, greeny nincompoops when it comes to man-made global warming and the idiotic goal of net zero?

Then I awake and look around me at four gray walls that surround me, and I realize I was only dreaming.

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This is the community radio station for the Tamaki area down through to South Auckland. Hope you're enjoying the music we're playing. We're not here to satisfy the music wish of the young people. We're here to try and fill that gap with that beautiful music for those people who are a little bit older in our community who still appreciate good music.

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1: There is a large number of boaties out there who own and use the inflatable life jackets, but many don't know that they need regular checking and servicing. Now, boaties think they're doing the right thing by carrying or wearing an inflatable life jacket, but because of lack of awareness around servicing, these life jackets may in fact not work. Whatever type of inflatable life jacket people wear or own, it is imperative, it's absolutely imperative that they know what type it is, how it works, and how and when it must be serviced or checked.

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1: Oh, it's the music. It's absolutely the music. 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
2: From the Sky News Centre at 2, Wes Streeting's preparing for what's being seen as his first Labour leadership pitch later. The former health secretary speaking days after resigning from the government. Meanwhile, his potential rival for the top job, Andy Burnham, has been given permission to run for Parliament in a by-election. The family of a sixth former in Oxfordshire who's died after contracting meningitis say they're heartbroken and devastated. Two pupils from separate schools in Reading are also being treated. The UK Health Security Agency say it's a different strain to the one in Kent earlier this year. Olivier Picard owns pharmacies in Berkshire.
3: When the news was shared with other parents at the school, our phone lines literally exploded. We've been fielding calls in all of my pharmacies pretty much constantly during the opening hours since that news was announced.
2: At least six people, including three paramedics, have been killed in strikes in southern Lebanon, according to state media there. The attacks came hours after a ceasefire between Israel and Lebanon was extended for a further 45 days. A 19-year-old man's been charged with a data protection offence after a football referee's personal details were leaked online. John Beaton and his family spent Thursday night at home under police protection. He gave a controversial penalty to Celtic in their midweek win at Motherwell. Liverpool boss Arne Slot admits their 4-2 defeat away to Aston Villa is damaging to their Champions League hopes, but he says it clarifies what they must do against Brentford on the final day of the Premier League season.
4: We needed either a win or maybe two draws would have been enough as well. But now we know one thing for sure, that we need a win if we have to do it ourselves. As we all know, other teams, of course, need to pick up points.
2: Villa's win secured their Champions League spot. And Amazon is said to be looking for a younger James Bond after getting casting underway. It'll be for the first 007 movie since the online giant took control of the franchise. That's the latest. I'm Bev Rimmer.
1: The weather for tomorrow, that

is Sunday, a fine day with sou'easterlies, 17 degrees with an overnight low of 8. Monday, fine, light sou'easterlies with 17 degrees and an overnight low of 8. And Tuesday, fine, 18 degrees with an overnight low of 9. And the weather for today, that is Saturday, a fine day with sou'easterlies, 18 degrees with an overnight low of 7.

Do you have a grandchild, a nephew or niece who is not enjoying school, but is good with their hands, a mechanical mind held together with common sense? 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

Now, the Waitemata Harbour takes on a more gentle character when enjoyed on the traditional steam tug, the William C. Daldy. Now, this is a living museum, a wonderful, wonderful part of our history on the Waitemata, and certainly steam history of New Zealand. And there's an opportunity for volunteers to join the group who keep this wonderful old boat moving, keeps this wonderful old boat available for charter cruises and the other exciting things that the William C. Daldy is involved. And if you'd like to be a volunteer with the William C. Daldy, there are three various branches to have a look at. One of them is catering, one of them is engineering, and the other is deckhand. So it's there for everyone, whether you're a girl, a boy, a senior, or a middle-aged person, it doesn't matter. There is a wonderful opportunity there if you wish to be a volunteer with the William C. Daldy, that wonderful steam tug, which is so much part of Auckland maritime history. Telephone Roy on 027 246 9461 or text him on 027 246 9461 or you're more than welcome just to pop down, go on board and talk to any of the volunteers down there who will head you in the right direction. So that is 027 246 9461. Text or telephone William C. Daldy.

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heart has just lost the fight. Round one, you told me you loved me, and I felt my heart falling

New Zealand First is coming to West Auckland. Yes. New Zealand First is on a mission to fight for the ordinary hardworking Kiwis who just want a country they are proud of, a country that provides opportunity for you and your families, a country that gives you hope for a better future. Join Right Honourable Winston Peters as he tours the country at a public meeting at 2 p.m, Sunday, the 17th of May at the Trusts Arena. New Zealand First public meeting coming to West Auckland. This Sunday, the 17th of May, 2 p.m. at the Trusts Arena. 65 Central Park Drive, Henderson.

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Then everyone will know, honey, because you told the babbling trees. Yeah, you gone and done it once before. That's why it ain't no secret anymore.

The Kaukaupapa Copper Village Market, that's this Sunday, from 8:30 a.m. to 1 p.m. It comes being a relaxing Sunday morning up there. 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

0: Right now, we are rehearsing for a very swell affair. The annual celebration, all the gentry will be there. When General Grant to Ireland came, he took me by the hand. Says he, I never saw the lights of McNamara's band.
1: Oh, the drums go bang and the cymbals clang and the horns, they blaze away. McCarthy pumps the old bassoon while I the pipes do play. And Hennessy, Tennessee toodles the flute and the music is something grand.

0: 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And when I march along the street, the ladies think I'm grand. They shout, there's Uncle Julius playing with an Irish band. Oh, I wear a bunch of shamrocks and a uniform of green. And I'm the funniest looking Swede that you have ever seen. There is O'Briens and Ryans and Sheens and Means. They come from Ireland. But by Yemeni, I am the only Swede in McNamara's band.
1: All the drums go banging, the cymbals clanging, the horns they blaze away. McCarthy pumps the old bassoon while I the pipes to play. And Hennessy, Tennessee, doodles the flute, and the music is something grand.

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0: Good afternoon. 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
2: From the Sky News Centre at 5, Wes Streeting's preparing for what's being seen as his first Labour leadership pitch later. The former Health Secretary speaking at a conference days after resigning from the government. Meanwhile, his potential rival Andy Burnham has permission to run for Parliament in a by-election. York MP Luke Charters has already been campaigning in Makerfield.
3: The first door I knocked on, I heard the phrase, "I voted Reform last week in the locals," and I thought, oh, right. And then proceeded to say, "But I'll be back in Andy if he's a candidate." And you know what? That was a consistent message. So that gives me a lot of hope.
2: The father of a college student who's died with meningitis has paid tribute to his funny, sociable, kind-hearted son. Lewis Waters, who attended Henley College in Oxfordshire, is one of three cases reported in the outbreak. Two pupils from separate schools in Reading are being treated. Strikes in southern Lebanon have killed 6 people and injured 37, according to state media. 3 paramedics are among those killed. It came just hours after an Israeli-Lebanese ceasefire was extended for 45 more days. Surfers across the UK will stage a nationwide protest later over sewage pollution of rivers and coastlines. Campaigners want total reform of England and Wales's water industry. Liverpool boss Arne Slot admits their 4-2 defeat away to Aston Villa is damaging to their hopes of Champions League qualification. He says it clarifies what they must do against Brentford on the final day of the Premier League season.
4: "We needed either a win or maybe 2 draws would have been enough as well. But now we know one thing for sure, that we need a win if we have to do it ourselves. As we all know, other teams, of course, need to pick up points."
2: Villa's win secured their Champions League spot as they guaranteed a top-5 finish with a game to spare. And the UK's Eurovision entry, Look Mum No Computer, will take the stage in Vienna this evening. The singer is performing Ein Zwei Drei in Austria. That's the latest from the Sky News Centre. I'm Bev Rimmer.
0: The weather for tomorrow, that is Sunday, a fine day with sou'easterlies. 17 degrees with an overnight low of 8. Monday, fine, light southeasterlies with 17 degrees and an overnight low of 8. And Tuesday, fine, 18 degrees with an overnight low of 9. And the weather for today, that is Saturday, a fine day with southeasterlies, 18 degrees with an overnight low of 7.

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"How old do you think I am?" he said. 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
1: This Sunday, that is tomorrow, will be another great afternoon to enjoy country and Western music. 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

And this is the part where I cry. 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
2: From the Sky News Centre at 6. The prospect of a Labour leadership challenge is looming closer after Andy Burnham was cleared to run for selection in the Makerfield by-election. Potential rival Wes Streeting will make his first public appearance later since quitting the Cabinet. With a key Starmer ally admitting the Prime Minister's unpopular, Tory leader Kemi Badenoch says the government's in meltdown.
3: Rachel Reeves said it herself, that a leadership crisis would just be chaos. We've seen the Health Secretary resign because he wants to be Prime Minister. The Labour Party is only interested in themselves. They are not governing the country. Andy Burnham wants to rock up and just be Prime Minister despite being out of Parliament for a decade.
2: Donald Trump's claiming the world's most active terrorist has been killed. The president says he ordered an operation involving American and Nigerian forces to target Abu Bilal al-Maliki. The father of a college student who's died after catching meningitis has paid tribute to his funny, sociable, kind-hearted son. Lewis Waters, who attended Henley College in Oxfordshire, is one of three cases reported in the outbreak. Two pupils from separate schools in Reading are being treated. Shamez Ladani from the UK Health Security Agency says no one should panic.
4: Unlike Kent and Weymouth, this is not an outbreak where we have no idea where the circulation is happening, so we had to give out antibiotics to large numbers of young adults and teenagers. This is a more targeted group that we hope will control the infection.
2: Police say they're launching an unprecedented operation in London today to try to stop rival protesters clashing. The Met's spending £4.5 million deploying armoured vehicles, police horses, dogs, drones and helicopters, along with thousands of officers. Aston Villa have qualified for next season's Champions League with a 4-2 victory over Liverpool. They go above their opponents to fourth in the Premier League. And Vienna is making the last preparations to host the grand final of Eurovision tonight. The UK is represented by Look Mum No Computer with his song Ein Zwei Drei. That's the latest. I'm Imani Rana.
0: The weather for tomorrow, that is Sunday, a fine day with southeasterlies. 17 degrees with an overnight low of 8. Monday, fine, light southeasterlies with 17 degrees and an overnight low of 8. And Tuesday, fine, 18 degrees with an overnight low of 9. And the weather for today, that is Saturday, a fine day with southeasterlies, 18 degrees with an overnight low of 7.

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New Zealand First is coming to West Auckland. Yes. New Zealand First is on a mission to fight for the ordinary hardworking Kiwis who just want a country they are proud of, a country that provides opportunity for you and your families, a country that gives you hope for a better future. Join Right Honourable Winston Peters as he tours the country at a public meeting at 2 p.m, Sunday, the 17th of May at the Trusts Arena. New Zealand First public meeting coming to West Auckland. This Sunday, the 17th of May, 2 p.m. at the Trusts Arena. 65 Central Park Drive, Henderson.

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2: From the Sky News Centre at 7, Wes Streeting's preparing for what's being seen as his first Labour leadership pitch later. The former Health Secretary speaking at the Progress Conference days after resigning from the government. Meanwhile, his potential rival for the top job, Andy Burnham, has been given permission to run for the Parliament in a by-election. York MP Luke Charters has already been campaigning in Makerfield.
3: The first door I knocked on, I heard the phrase, "I voted Reform last week in the locals," and I thought, oh, right. And then proceeded to say, but I'll be back in Andy if he's a candidate. And you know what? That was a consistent message. So that gives me a lot of hope.
2: Police are putting in place what they call an unprecedented multi-million pound operation to keep London safe during two protests. They're trying to prevent clashes between Tommy Robinson's Unite the Kingdom march and a pro-Palestinian rally. Donald Trump says the Islamic State group's second in command has been killed. The president's written on Truth Social that he ordered Abu Bilal al-Maliki to be eliminated in a joint mission involving American and Nigerian forces. Ukraine's president has visited the site of a Russian strike that's killed 24 people, including three children, in the capital, Kyiv. The attack, which came hours after a three-day US-brokered ceasefire expired, was part of Moscow's heaviest bombardment this year. Volodymyr Zelensky's vowing to respond to the deadly offensive.
4: It is important that the world does not remain silent about such strikes, and it is important that support for Ukraine continues. This support is not about us taking what belongs to others, it's about helping Ukrainians defend what is ours, our freedom, our lives.
2: Surfers are going to paddle out across coasts, rivers and lakes today as part of a nationwide protest over the ailing state of the water sector. And one of the most dramatic days in Scottish Premiership history awaits as Celtic and Hearts meet at Parkhead this lunchtime. A win or a draw will give the Edinburgh visitors their first title since 1960. That's the latest. I'm Imani Rana.
5: The weather for tomorrow, that is Sunday, a fine day with southeasterlies, 17 degrees with an overnight low of 8. Monday, fine, light southeasterlies with 17 degrees and an overnight low of 8. And Tuesday, fine, 18 degrees with an overnight low of 9. And the weather for today, that is Saturday, a fine day with southeasterlies, 18 degrees with an overnight low of 7.

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Now, this program will run right through to the small hours of tomorrow morning, and most of the tracks that we'll be playing tonight will be prior to 1976. 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
1: New Zealand First is coming to West Auckland. Yes. New Zealand First is on a mission to fight for the ordinary hardworking Kiwis who just want a country they are proud of, a country that provides opportunity for you and your families, a country that gives you hope for a better future. 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New Zealand First public meeting coming to West Auckland. 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
1: And here is the Sky News from London.
2: From the Sky News Centre at 9. Andy Burnham's cleared his latest hurdle as he tries to return to Westminster. The Greater Manchester Mayor's being allowed to, by Labour's ruling body, to stand in the Makerfield by-election.

0: as both a Tommy Robinson backed event and a pro-Palestinian rally take place this afternoon. Donald Trump says Abu Bilal al-Manuki, the second in command of the terror group ISIS, has been killed in a joint US and Nigerian operation. The president claims he was the most active terrorist in the world. The family of a sixth former who's died after contracting meningitis say they're heartbroken and devastated. Lewis Waters went to Henley College, while two pupils from separate schools in Reading are being treated for the infection. To sport now, where Celtic manager Martin O'Neill says home advantage could prove crucial as they host the Scottish Premiership title decider against Hearts this lunchtime. They're hoping to lift the trophy for a fifth straight season, but Hearts have a one-point advantage at the top ahead of the game. O'Neill thinks the noise inside Celtic Park will work in their favour.
1: A bit of a unified situation at Celtic Park, which has been massive for the side. I don't think it should be underestimated. The team has been kept going by the crowd, and we will need that.
0: And the UK's Eurovision entrant Look Mum No Computer is to perform in the grand final of the Eurovision Song Contest. Several countries are boycotting due to Israel's participation. That's the latest. I'm Imani Rana.

0: It takes two. Takes two. Darling, it always takes two. And I'm with you.
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This Sunday, that is tomorrow, will be another great afternoon to enjoy country and Western music. The Avondale Pinnacle Country Club is known for its wonderful lineup of country singers and musicians. Tomorrow, Sunday from 1:30 p.m. All that entertainment, along with a cup of tea and a bicky, all this for only $5. Avondale Pinnacle Country Club, 1:30 p.m. tomorrow, at the Friendship Club. 3063 Great North Road, New Lynn, opposite the police station. I wonder why I love you like I do. I wonder why I love you like I do.

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3: From the Sky News Centre at 10. The Deputy Labour leader has reiterated her support for Andy Burnham to become the party's candidate in the Makerfield by-election. Lucy Powell thinks the connection the Greater Manchester mayor has to the area will be a big advantage. The National Executive Committee's granted Andy Burnham permission

0: conditions in place, like different routes and different locations, etc.
1: At least six people in Lebanon have been killed in an Israeli airstrike. It happened just hours after a 45-day extension to the ceasefire was announced. The UK Health Security Agency says a strain of meningitis that's killed a sixth former from Henley College in Oxfordshire is different to one in Kent, where two people died. Lewis Waters' family say they're heartbroken. Hearts fans are heading to Celtic this lunchtime, hoping to see their team crowned Scottish champions for the first time since 1960.
2: I've got my daughters coming from Bournemouth, hopefully on Sunday for the We know people coming from Australia.
3: We went through the ringer, been runners-up, cup final, semi-final defeats and all that sort of stuff, just like most clubs have. But to be where we are right now, it just feels amazing.
1: Derek McInnes' side will take the Premiership title if they avoid defeat at Parkhead. It would be the first time a club outside of Celtic or Rangers have lifted the trophy in over 40 years. And Look Mum No Computer won't be the only British-born performer in the Eurovision final tonight. 2022 Love Island contestant Antigone will represent Cyprus. From Sky News, I'm Imani Rana.

New Zealand First is coming to West Auckland. Yes. New Zealand First is on a mission to fight for the ordinary hardworking Kiwis who just want a country they are proud of, a country that provides opportunity for you and your families, a country that gives you hope for a better future. Join Right Honourable Winston Peters as he tours the country at a public meeting at 2 p.m, Sunday, the 17th of May at the Trusts Arena. New Zealand First public meeting coming to West Auckland. This Sunday, the 17th of May, 2 p.m. at the Trusts Arena. 65 Central Park Drive, Henderson.

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This is the community radio station for the Tamaki area down through to South Auckland. Hope you're enjoying the music we're playing. We're not here to satisfy the music wish of the young people. We're here to try and fill that gap with that beautiful music for those people who are a little bit older in our community who still appreciate good music.

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The Avondale Pinnacle Country Club is known for its wonderful lineup of country singers and musicians. 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

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Though I protested, she said, hush your mouth, your sister's gone, you're too young.

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2: From the Sky News Centre at 11. The Labour Party is starting the process of selecting a candidate for the Makerfield by-election after Andy Burnham was given the go-ahead to put his name forward. Labour's ruling body will get behind one of those who throw their hat into the ring on Thursday. Current MP Josh Simon stood down to allow the Greater Manchester Mayor to try to get back to Westminster. Communities Minister Alison McGovern's told the Progress think tank's conference what's required if someone comes forward to challenge Sir Keir Starmer for the leadership.
3: Too often, I think we've been caught up in the wrong kind of battle. It's a battle of ideas that's needed, not a battle of personalities.
2: A huge policing operation is taking place in London as tens of thousands are expected to take part in two protests in the city. A Unite the Kingdom rally and a pro-Palestinian event are both being held. Elsewhere, a man's died after being attacked by a shark off the coast of Western Australia. The 38-year-old was bitten at Horseshoe Reef, around 20 miles west of Perth. Police say he was brought ashore but couldn't be saved. Meanwhile, Donald Trump says Abu Bilal al-Manouki, the second in command of the terror group ISIS, has been killed in a joint US and Nigerian operation. The president claims he was the most active terrorist in the world. 37 matches of the Scottish Premiership season played before this, but for Hearts and Celtic, it all comes down to this afternoon. Hearts are 1 point ahead before their final day showdown at Parkhead. They haven't won the title since 1960. John Robertson is Hearts' all-time leading goal scorer.
4: Seize the day, seize the chance. What an opportunity to every single one of them become legends of the football club. It's just another title for Celtic.

Oh, sure. I've been through some storms. And yes, I'm sure there were times when my faith must have got a little thin. But you know what it seemed like? One day, all at once, those dark clouds broke, and that old sun

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darling, I've wasted a lot of years not seeing the real you. But tonight, your beauty is shining true. I'm sorry I never took the time to let you know. So before he takes you away, just let me say,

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1: From Feature Story News in New York, I'm Mitch McCann with the Week in Review. UK Prime Minister Keir Starmer faces a drawn-out wait for a leadership contest after potential rival Andy Burnham announced plans to return to Westminster. The Greater Manchester Mayor says he wants to stand in a by-election in northwest England. If he won it for the Labour Party, he could try to trigger a leadership challenge against Keir Starmer as an MP. Housing Secretary Steve Reid says Labour should be focusing on achievements rather than changing leaders like the previous Conservative government.
2: First quarter of this year, our economy grew faster than any of the other seven biggest economies on the planet. That means next week the Chancellor can stand up and announce real help for families and businesses that are struggling with the cost of living crisis. But people aren't feeling that enough yet. So we need to focus more on how we get that change to be real in people's lives.
1: The US-China summit in Beijing has ended with a note of stability despite few details of progress on trade deals. US President Donald Trump called it an incredible visit, but tensions clearly remain over the issues of tariffs and Taiwan. Nick Harper reports from Washington.
3: Donald Trump made lots of warm but somewhat vague responses to what had been achieved. He said it had been an incredible visit with fantastic trade deals and that lots of problems had been settled. He said that American farmers would be very happy with the deals. There's a possibility that China, he said, would buy billions of dollars of soybeans. On Boeing aircraft, he said China would buy 200, with a promise to buy a further 750. However, the two sides did not decide to extend the tariff truce due to run out at the end of this year. And on the issue of Taiwan, the US president said he would make a decision in the coming days on whether to sign off on a $14 billion arms package to the island, a move that will likely anger Beijing. But the summit has stabilized relations with no clear deterioration.
1: South Carolina's top court has overturned Alex Murdoch's double murder conviction. The disgraced lawyer was convicted in 2023 of murdering his wife Maggie and their 22-year-old son Paul in a case that captivated the nation. Murdoch now faces retrial. Tony Waterman has more.
4: In a unanimous opinion, the South

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New Zealand First is coming to West Auckland. Yes. New Zealand First is on a mission to fight for the ordinary hardworking Kiwis who just want a country they are proud of, a country that provides opportunity for you and your families, a country that gives you hope for a better future. Join Right Honourable Winston Peters as he tours the country at a public meeting at 2 p.m, Sunday, the 17th of May at the Trusts Arena. New Zealand First public meeting coming to West Auckland. This Sunday, the 17th of May, 2 p.m. at the Trusts Arena. 65 Central Park Drive, Henderson.

Today, Sunday, will be another great afternoon to enjoy country and western music. The Avondale Pinnacle Country Club is known for its wonderful lineup of country singers and musicians. 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The Pinnacle Country Club, 3063 Great North Road, New Lynn, opposite the police station. Hey.

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2: From the Sky News Centre at 1. A dramatic afternoon is in store in Glasgow, where Celtic and Hearts are going head-to-head in the Scottish Premiership title decider. Alison Conroy is watching at Celtic Park.
3: Still goalless here, a physical start but no real chances for either side. A real mix of excitement and nerves around the studio. Stadium, Celtic need to win to retain the title. Hearts just need to avoid defeat to lift the trophy for the first time since 1960. Will we see another Hoops title, or is this history in the making?
2: Thousands of protesters have gathered in central London for Tommy Robinson's Unite the Kingdom march. A huge policing operation is in force, with a pro-Palestinian Nakba Day rally also being held in the city. Arrests have already been made, including a woman who refused to remove her face mask. Elsewhere, a minister who resigned this week says it leaves him in a better position to have a frank conversation about Labour's way forward. Health Minister Zubir Ahmed stepped down, as did the now former Health Secretary. Mr Ahmed says no matter the speculation about who's next, he feels after this week the Prime Minister will have been thinking.
4: It would be, I think, better for all concerned if he were the one to take the onus. I think he is still reflecting. I think people around him are still reflecting as to how that transition can best be done.
2: State media in Lebanon's reporting at least 6 deaths, including 3 paramedics, in the southern district of Tyre. It's hours after a ceasefire between Israel and Lebanon was extended for a further 45 days. A man's died after being attacked by a shark off the coast of Western Australia. The 38-year-old was bitten at Horseshoe Reef, around 20 miles west of Perth. Police say he was brought ashore but couldn't be saved. And the Pope's going to France later this year in what will be his second trip to an EU country outside Italy. The Vatican says the 4-day visit will run from the 25th to the 28th of September. That's the latest. I'm Imani Rana.

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This is the community radio station for the Tamaki area down through to South Auckland. Hope you're enjoying the music we're playing. We're not here to satisfy the music wish of the young people. We're here to try and fill that gap with that beautiful music for those people who are a little bit older in our community who still appreciate good music.

0: 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Paul is a Kiwi who has lived in North England for some time. 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

New Zealand First is coming to West Auckland. Yes. New Zealand First is on a mission to fight for the ordinary hardworking Kiwis who just want a country they are proud of, a country that provides opportunity for you and your families, a country that gives you hope for a better future. Join Right Honourable Winston Peters as he tours the country at a public meeting at 2 p.m, Sunday, the 17th of May at the Trusts Arena. New Zealand First public meeting coming to West Auckland. This Sunday, the 17th of May, 2 p.m. at the Trusts Arena. 65 Central Park Drive, Henderson.

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2: From the Sky News Centre at 2, Celtic and Hearts are fighting for the right to be Scottish Premiership champions in a dramatic title decider at Parkhead. Alison Conroy is there.
3: Well, as things stand, Hearts are champions. Lauren Shanklin headed the Jambos ahead, but Arna Engels levelled from the penalty spot after a handball just minutes later. There isn't long left in a Scottish Premiership title race like no other, but don't rule out more late drama. The hosts need to win to stop Hearts winning their first title since 1960. It's currently Celtic 1, Hearts 1.
2: The soldiers died after falling following a display at the Royal Windsor Horse Show. They were part of the King's Troop Royal Horse Artillery and fell from the horse at around 7 o'clock last night after leaving the arena. The King says he's saddened. 11 people have been arrested at 2 major protests in central London. Police say it was for a variety of offences. Tommy Robinson supporters have been chanting against Keir Starmer and setting off red flares. Meanwhile, placards at a pro-Palestinian Nakba Day rally included free Palestinian hostages and stop Trump, stop Farage. Jeremy Corbyn's there and insists there's no anti-Semitic undercurrent.
4: There are a very large number of Jewish people on this march as well. Jewish people who want to see peace and want to see respect for the Palestinian people. Criticism of Israel is not anti-Semitic.
2: Meanwhile, Israel says it has killed one of the architects of the October 7th attacks. The IDF says the leader of Hamas military wing was targeted in a strike in Gaza City yesterday. A man's died after a shark attack off Western Australia, where a 16-foot great white shark had been seen nearby. The 38-year-old was spearfishing near Rottnest Island when he was bitten on the legs. And finally, back to sport. Michael Carrick's agreed a 2-year deal to continue as the permanent head coach of Manchester United. The club's hoping to make an official announcement in the next 48 hours. In today's action, Chelsea and Manchester City meet in the FA Cup final at Wembley from 3. That's the latest. I'm Chris Milligan.

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1: Will you be visiting Helensville? 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It dates back to 1880 and along with the adjacent museum discovered the importance of railways in the Kuiper district. 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Also displays show the importance of railways in the district. The Helensville Railway Museum is open every Sunday from 10:30 a.m. to 3 p.m. A small admission charge applies. A warm welcome to visit the historical Helensville Railway Museum.

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This is the community radio station for the Tamaki area down through to South Auckland. Hope you're enjoying the music we're playing. We're not here to satisfy the music wish of the young people. We're here to try and fill that gap with that beautiful music for those people who are a little bit older in our community who still appreciate good music.

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and I'm easily discouraged. She just smiles when I want to stop. Lips

Today, Sunday, will be another great afternoon to enjoy country and western music. The Avondale Pinnacle Country Club is known for its wonderful lineup of country singers and musicians. 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The Pinnacle Country Club, 3063 Great North Road, New Lynn, opposite the police station.

0: Good morning. It's now 5 o'clock and this is a special big 5 o'clock call to the Mountainside FM 5 o'clock club. Good morning. And here is the Sky News from London.
1: From the Sky News Centre at 5, Manchester City have won the FA Cup for the 8th time with victory against Chelsea. Live to George Alderman at Wembley.
2: The final decided by a goal which deserved to win any match. A moment of brilliance from Antoine Semenyo, who backheeled an Erling Haaland cross into the bottom corner. Chelsea show plenty of fight but not enough quality to find a way past James Trafford. They leave Wembley with the Blues while City's blue moon rises again. A cup double for them. Chelsea 0, Manchester City 1.
1: Hearts have had the Scottish Premiership title snatched from them as they conceded two late goals in a 3-1 defeat at Celtic. The long-term leaders were looking to become champions for the first time in 66 years. Third place Rangers elsewhere eased past Falkirk 5-2, while Motherwell in fifth got a 1-0 victory at Hibs. In other news, Wes Streeting's announced he'll run in any Labour leadership race to topple Keir Starmer.
3: We need a proper contest with the best candidates on the field and I'll be standing.
1: In his first public speech since resigning as Health Secretary, he called for the UK to rejoin the EU, labelling Brexit a catastrophic mistake. Meanwhile, potential rival Andy Burnham says he wants to fight the Makerfield parliamentary by-election to save Labour. The current Greater Manchester Mayor has been allowed to put his name forward for selection. The King says he's greatly shocked and saddened by the death of a soldier. They fell from a horse at the Royal Windsor Show last night. 9 people have been injured after a suspected stolen car crashed during a police chase in East London. 5 of them remain in hospital following the collision in Ilford just after midnight. They include a woman in her 20s who's been arrested on suspicion of dangerous driving theft and failing to stop. And finally, rains failed to dampen fans' enthusiasm ahead of the Eurovision Grand Final in Vienna. 25 countries will take to the stage tonight, though 5 have boycotted the contest in protest at Israel's inclusion. That's the latest. I'm Chris Milligan.

the country at a public meeting at 2 p.m. Sunday, the 17th of May at the Trusts Arena. New Zealand first public meeting coming to West Auckland. This Sunday, the 17th of May, 2 p.m. at the Trusts Arena. 65 Central Park Drive, Henderson.

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1: Little Frankie went down to the barroom. She asked for a glass of beer. She said, "Hey, bartender,

0: And good morning. 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
1: BBC News with Sue Montgomery. More than 50 children are now reported to have been abducted in northeast Nigeria in attacks on three schools on Friday. Most of the children are between 2 and 5 years old and were taken from nursery schools in the area of Musa in Borno State. Chris Awokor reports from Lagos.
2: Musa community is now in mourning, with traumatized parents desperately waiting for information about their children. One father told the BBC his 6-year-old daughter was taken and his wife remains inconsolable. There has been no contact from the kidnappers and no group has claimed responsibility. A teacher said gunfire rang out before armed men stormed classrooms abducting the children. Witnesses say the attackers arrived on motorcycles shortly after troops left. The security forces gave chase but could not fire as the children were used as shields. Troops continue efforts to track down the abductors.
1: Hamas and the Israeli military have confirmed that the head of the group's armed wing, Ezzedine Al-Haddad, was killed in an Israeli attack on Friday in Gaza City. Al-Haddad had been the de facto leader of Hamas since last year and was the last surviving senior leader who planned the October the 7th attacks. Tens of thousands of people have joined two separate marches in London, one organised by the far-right activist known as Tommy Robinson, the other an annual pro-Palestinian event. A huge police operation is underway to keep the rival demonstrations apart. Pro-Palestinian protesters are carrying placards bearing slogans such as "Stop Arming Israel." Our correspondent Nick Johnson has been following that march.
3: This is an annual march to mark the displacement of Palestinians during the Arab-Israeli War in 1948. The challenge for the police on this march is firstly to keep protesters here well away from the protesters as part of the Tommy Robinson march, but the second is police have indicated they're going to be on the lookout for certain chants and slogans which may breach hate crime laws.
1: The health minister in the Democratic Republic of Congo has said the strain of Ebola, which has broken out in recent days, has no vaccine. Samuel Roger Kamba said the outbreak in the eastern DRC, which has caused 80 deaths, had no specific treatment available.
4: I would like to remind you that this strain has a very high fatality rate, which can reach as high as 50%. So the sooner we can treat you, the sooner we can resolve the issue.
1: The outbreak is thought to have begun with a nurse in the mining town of Rampara, who died last month, showing Ebola symptoms. BBC News. Officials in the Maldives say one of their divers involved in a search operation for four missing Italian scuba divers has died. A government spokesman told the BBC that Sergeant Mohamed Mahoudi was taken to hospital in critical condition after surfacing during the operation, but later succumbed while receiving treatment. Only one body of five Italians who died on Thursday while exploring an underwater cave has so far been recovered. Officials in Ukraine say the country has received the bodies of more than 500 people who Russia claims are fallen Ukrainian soldiers. The authorities say they'll now work to identify the dead. This latest repatriation follows the swap of more than 200 prisoners each on Friday. Heightened security measures are in place in the Austrian capital, Vienna, ahead of tonight's Eurovision Song Contest, one of the most contentious in the competition's 70-year history. Israel's continued inclusion in the Eurovision contest has been controversial following its military action in Gaza, with several European countries boycotting this year's competition in protest. Our Eurovision correspondent, Daniel Rosny, says this has cast a pall over the festivities.
5: The biggest event in music. You've got fan parks here, you've got events and cafes, embassies are getting involved. But because of those five broadcasters withdrawing, it certainly has cast a shadow over it. On Tuesday's semi-final, there were protests within the arena. There's protests outside of the arena planned today. And organizers say they're doing everything that they can to try to get those five broadcasters back next year. Some are more likely than others for that to happen.
1: Celtic have won the Scottish Football Premiership, ending dreams of a first title in more than 60 years for the rivals' hearts. Celtic scored twice in the dramatic final minutes of the game to seal a 3-1 victory. A draw would have been enough to hand Hearts the title. BBC News.
0: The weather for today, and that is Sunday, the 17th of May. Fine for most of the day. Then late afternoon and evening cloudy periods with isolated showers north of Wangaparā. Expect south-easterlies with 17 degrees, an overnight low of 7, and the sun will set at 22 minutes past 5. The weather for tomorrow, that is Monday, fine with south-easterlies, 17 degrees, an overnight low of 8. Tuesday, mainly fine. South-easterlies, 18 degrees with an overnight low of 9. Wednesday, fine with easterlies, 19 degrees with an overnight low of 11. And the weather for today, that is Sunday. The day will be mostly fine until late afternoon and evening, where cloudy periods with isolated showers north of Wangaparā. South-easterlies with 17 degrees and an overnight low of 7. The current readings, the barometric pressure 1,035 millibars and stable. The outside temperature 8 degrees, so we have a humidity of 88% with a light southerly wind. The hottest place in New Zealand currently, Kaitaia, 14 degrees. Coldest, Mount Cook, minus 5 degrees. Windiest, Castle Point, 24 kilometres an hour, and the wettest is Gisborne with 1.3 millimetres of rain. And the outside temperature currently for Greater Auckland, 8 degrees.
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0: And good morning. It's 6 o'clock.
1: And here is the Sky News from London.
2: From the Sky News Centre at 6, where Streeting has confirmed he'd enter any Labour leadership contest to topple Keir Starmer. In his first public engagement since quitting the cabinet, he also expressed hope the UK would rejoin the EU. Potential rival Andy Burnham claims he's focused on winning a seat in Parliament rather than ousting the Prime Minister. Business Secretary Peter Kyle is calling for party unity.
3: Too often in the past, the Labour Party has chosen a moment of difficulty to talk amongst ourselves, fixated on ourselves when we were elected to fix Britain. No wonder the public's patience with us is at breaking point.
2: Hearts have failed to become the first club outside the Old Firm to win the Scottish top-tier title for over 40 years with a 3-1 defeat at Celtic. Their opponents have been crowned champions. Manchester City are FA Cup winners for the 8th time thanks to a 1-0 victory over Chelsea. George Alderman watched them lift the trophy at Wembley.
4: Prince William hands over the FA Cup to Bernardo Silva and John Stones. Manchester City, the 2026 FA Cup winners. Bernardo Silva lifts the trophy in the air.
2: Buckingham Palace says the King will be in touch with the family of a soldier who died after falling from a horse at the Royal Windsor Horse Show. Charles says he's saddened by the news following the death last night. Police say two rival protests in central London have been taking place largely without significant incident. Thousands of police have been deployed to a Tommy Robinson Unite the Kingdom rally and a pro-Palestinian Nakba Day demonstration. 31 arrests have been made so far. The Pope's to make his second trip to an EU country outside Italy. He'll head to France for a 4-day visit in late September. And Eurovision's final takes place in Vienna this evening. It'll feature a medley of classic songs from the competition to celebrate its 70th anniversary. 5 countries are boycotting the contest because of Israel's participation. That's the latest. I'm Chris Milligan.
5: The weather for today, and that is Sunday, the 17th of May. Fine for most of the day, then late afternoon and evening cloudy periods with isolated showers north of Wangaparā. Expect south-easterlies with 17 degrees, an overnight low of 7, and the sun will set at 22 minutes past 5. The weather for tomorrow, that is Monday, fine with southeasterlies, 17 degrees, an overnight low of 8. Tuesday, mainly fine, southeasterlies, 18 degrees with an overnight low of 9. Wednesday, fine with easterlies, 19 degrees with an overnight low of 11. And the weather for today, that is Sunday, the day will be mostly fine until late afternoon and evening, where cloudy periods with isolated showers north of Wangaparā. Southeasterlies with 17 degrees and an overnight low of 7. The current readings, the barometric pressure 1,035 millibars and stable. The outside temperature 8 degrees, so we have a humidity of 88% with a light southerly wind. The hottest place in New Zealand currently, Kaitaia, 14 degrees. Coldest, Mount Cook, minus 5 degrees. Windiest, Castle Point, 24 kilometres an hour. And the wettest is Gisborne, with 1.3 millimetres of rain. And the outside temperature currently for Greater Auckland, 8 degrees.

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1: BBC News with Sue Montgomery. More than 50 children are now reported to have been abducted in northeast Nigeria in attacks on three schools on Friday. Most of the children are between 2 and 5 years old and were taken from nursery schools in the area of Musa in Borno State. Chris Awokor reports from Lagos.
2: Musa community is now in mourning, with traumatized parents desperately waiting for information about their children. One father told the BBC his 6-year-old daughter was taken and his wife remains inconsolable. There has been no contact from the kidnappers and no group has claimed responsibility. A teacher said gunfire rang out before armed men stormed classrooms abducting the children. Witnesses say the attackers arrived on motorcycles shortly after troops left. The security forces gave chase but could not fire as the children were used as shields. Troops continue efforts to track down the abductors.
1: Hamas and the Israeli military have confirmed that the head of the group's armed wing, Ezzedine Al-Haddad, was killed in an Israeli attack on Friday in Gaza City. Al-Haddad had been the de facto leader of Hamas since last year and was the last surviving senior leader who planned the October the 7th attacks. Tens of thousands of people have joined two separate marches in London, one organised by the far-right activist known as Tommy Robinson, the other an annual pro-Palestinian event. A huge police operation is underway to keep the rival demonstrations apart. Pro-Palestinian protesters are carrying placards bearing slogans such as "Stop Arming Israel." Our correspondent Nick Johnson has been following that march.
3: This is an annual march to mark the displacement of Palestinians during the Arab-Israeli War in 1948. The challenge for the police on this march is firstly to keep protesters here well away from the protesters as part of the Tommy Robinson march, but the second is police have indicated they're going to be on the lookout for certain chants and slogans which may breach hate crime laws.
1: The health minister in the Democratic Republic of Congo has said the strain of Ebola, which has broken out in recent days, has no vaccine. Samuel Roger Kamba said the outbreak in the eastern DRC, which has caused 80 deaths, had no specific treatment available.
4: I would like to remind you that this strain has a very high fatality rate, which can reach as high as 50%. So the sooner we can treat you, the sooner we can resolve the issue.
1: The outbreak is thought to have begun with a nurse in the mining town of Rampara, who died last month, showing Ebola symptoms. BBC News. Officials in the Maldives say one of their divers involved in a search operation for four missing Italian scuba divers has died. A government spokesman told the BBC that Sergeant Mohamed Mahoudi was taken to hospital in critical condition after surfacing during the operation, but later succumbed while receiving treatment. Only one body of five Italians who died on Thursday while exploring an underwater cave has so far been recovered. Officials in Ukraine say the country has received the bodies of more than 500 people who Russia claims are fallen Ukrainian soldiers. The authorities say they'll now work to identify the dead. This latest repatriation follows the swap of more than 200 prisoners each on Friday. Heightened security measures are in place in the Austrian capital, Vienna, ahead of tonight's Eurovision Song Contest, one of the most contentious in the competition's 70-year history. Israel's continued inclusion in the Eurovision contest has been controversial following its military action in Gaza, with several European countries boycotting this year's competition in protest. Our Eurovision correspondent, Daniel Rosny, says this has cast a pall over the festivities.
5: The biggest event in music. You've got fan parks here, you've got events and cafes, embassies are getting involved. But because of those five broadcasters withdrawing, it certainly has cast a shadow over it. On Tuesday's semi-final, there were protests within the arena. There's protests outside of the arena planned today. And organisers say they're doing everything that they can to try to get those five broadcasters back next year. Some are more likely than others for that to happen.
1: Celtic have won the Scottish Football Premiership, ending dreams of a first title in more than 60 years for the rivals' hearts. Celtic scored twice in the dramatic final minutes of the game to seal a 3-1 victory. A draw would have been enough to hand Hearts the title. BBC News.
6: The weather for today, and that is Sunday, the 17th of May. Fine for most of the day. Then late afternoon and evening cloudy periods with isolated showers north of Wangaparā. Expect south-easterlies with 17 degrees, an overnight low of 7, and the sun will set at 22 minutes past 5. The weather for tomorrow, that is Monday, fine with south-easterlies, 17 degrees, an overnight low of 8. Tuesday, mainly fine. South-easterlies, 18 degrees with an overnight low of 9. Wednesday, fine with easterlies, 19 degrees with an overnight low of 11. And the weather for today, that is Sunday. The day will be mostly fine until late afternoon and evening, where cloudy periods with isolated showers north of Wangaparā. South-easterlies with 17 degrees and an overnight low of 7. The current readings, the barometric pressure 1,035 millibars and stable. The outside temperature 8 degrees, so we have a humidity of 88% with a light southerly wind. The hottest place in New Zealand currently, Kaitaia, 14 degrees. Coldest, Mount Cook, minus 5 degrees. Windiest, Castle Point, 24 kilometres an hour, and the westest is Gisborne with 1.3 millimetres of rain. And the outside temperature currently for Greater Auckland, 8 degrees. Oh!

the lotto results as drawn last night. Lotto 6, 8, 13, 17, 34, 36, and the bonus ball 28. Lotto 6, 8, 13, 17, 34, 36, and the bonus ball 28. Strike as they came out of the barrel. 34, 8, 17, 6. Strike. 34, 8, 17, 6, and the Powerball 5. The priceless lotto. Lotto Division 1, 3 winners, $333,000 each. Lotto Division 2, 14 winners, $23,500 each. Lotto Division 3, 530 winners, $618 each. Lotto Division 4, $57. Division 5, $32. And Division 6, $22. 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Division 5, $60. 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Strike. Strike 4, no winners, jackpot. Strike 3, 88 winners, $775 each. And strike 2, $67. That was the lottery results as drawn last night.

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1: A person trapped on rocks at Omaha, that's north of Auckland, has managed to make their way back to the shore, police say. A police boat was sent to rescue the person last evening after a report that was struck after the tide came in about 6:30 p.m. last evening. The police Eagle helicopter crew then found the person on Karamaroa Point, south of Omaha, a spokesperson said, and the police boat was being sent to the spot. Police later said the trapped person had managed to return to shore on their own once the tide had receded. A flight from Auckland to Tauranga, it's an Air New Zealand flight, had to turn around after floating lanterns were spotted in the flight path. The Air New Zealand flight NZ5145 departed at 8:45. Press were called by air traffic control about 9 p.m. on Friday after the lanterns were released from an unknown location in Tauranga. Press responded to the area where the lanterns were thought to be coming from, but no one was seen, and was thought no more lanterns were released after that time. Claims of being hanged from a tree and then slashed in the head with a sickle in a dispute over irrigation on his family farm have proved no defence in Indian's man fight for refugee status to stay in New Zealand. The man told immigration officials he had feared being persecuted in India and was at risk of harm from a mentally unstable man from his village if forced to return. He also feared being killed or seriously harmed in any firearm skirmish between India and Pakistan, as his home was very near the border. The man's family have been in dispute with a neighbouring family for the past 20 years, during which time his mother had died and he had been attacked multiple times. However, his argument did not hold sway with the New Zealand Immigration and Protection Tribunal. A man died after suffering a medical event while kayaking in Auckland yesterday morning. Police were notified of the incident near the Hobsonville Marina shortly after 8:30 on Saturday. They said the man was assisted onto a different boat where he was given medical assistance, but he did not survive. St. John said he sent one ambulance, one rapid response unit, one helicopter to the scene. Crews were not required for transportation. A witness told Radio Press there were two other kayakers in the area and believed the deceased might have been with them.
0: And here is the Sky News from London.
2: From the Sky News Centre at 7, Wes Streeting's confirmed he'll stand in any leadership contest to replace Sir Keir Starmer. The former health secretary is also calling for the UK to rejoin the European Union. He's appeared at the Progress Conference in London, making his first public comment since resigning from the cabinet.
3: We need a proper contest where all candidates can put their best foot forward. It's got to be a battle of ideas so that whoever wins comes out stronger for it. When Labour loses, the country loses. For the first time in Labour's history, our biggest opponents aren't the Conservatives, but Nigel Farage and Reform.
2: Hearts have had the Scottish Premiership title snatched from them as they conceded two late goals and a 3-1 defeat at Celtic. The long-term leaders were looking to become champions for the first time in 66 years. Celtic boss Martin O'Neill says his players seem to hit form at the right time.
4: I'm never sure about momentum because that can change in an instant. And people kept saying we had momentum. We were striving hard. And if you'd asked me before we played Rangers, could I take it into the final day, I would have bitten your arm off.
2: Third place Rangers won 5-2 away at Falkirk. And Manchester City have won the FA Cup for the 8th time after getting past Chelsea 1-0 in the final. The King says he's greatly shocked and saddened by the death of a soldier. They fell from a horse at the Royal Windsor Show last night. 31 arrests have been made as two protests took place in central London. Thousands of police have been deployed to a Tommy Robinson Unite the Kingdom rally and a pro-Palestinian Nakba Day demonstration. A woman in her 20s has been arrested after the driver of a suspected stolen car crashed during a police chase in East London. 9 people were injured. And finally, rains failed to dampen fans' enthusiasm ahead of the Eurovision Grand Final in Vienna. 25 countries will take to the stage tonight, though five have boycotted the song contest in protest at Israel's inclusion. That's the latest. I'm Chris Milligan.
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1: The weather for tomorrow, that is Monday, fine with southeasterlies, 17 degrees and overnight low of 8. Tuesday, mainly fine, southeasterlies, 18 degrees with an overnight low of 9. Wednesday, fine with easterlies, 19 degrees with an overnight low of 11. And the weather for today, that is Sunday. The day will be mostly fine until late afternoon and evening, where cloudy periods with isolated showers north of Wangaparoa. Southeasterlies with 17 degrees and an overnight low of 7. The current readings, the barometric pressure 1,035 millibars and stable. The outside temperature 8 degrees, so we have a humidity of 88% with a light southerly wind. The hottest place in New Zealand currently, Kaitaia, 14 degrees. Coldest, Mount Cook, minus 5 degrees. Windiest, Castle Point, 24 kilometres an hour. And the wettest is Gisborne with 1.3 millimetres of rain. And the outside temperature currently for Greater Auckland, 8 degrees.

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1: RNZ News. The Union for Secondary Teachers is concerned the government's replacement for NCEA is a step backwards. Under new qualifications for years 12 and 13, students will be graded from A plus to E, and every subject will have both internal and external exams. PPTA President Chris Abercrombie says it feels like a return to the rigid system NCEA replaced 2 decades ago. He fears it will stifle creativity and problem solving. Taiwan is insisting it is a sovereign, independent nation after US President Donald Trump cautioned it against formally declaring independence from China. China says Taiwan is part of its territory and has not ruled out taking it by force. Taiwanese President Lai Ching-te says Taiwan does not need to declare formal independence because it already sees itself as a sovereign nation. The IHC says the government does not have a plan to help disabled people. The Ministry of Disabled People has released data suggesting people with disabilities are more likely to be poorer and face greater barriers to accessing healthcare. The IHC's Shara Turner says the findings are not new.
2: These inequities have been around for a long time. They're not getting any better. And so we really need some government action to improve that, not just for intellectually disabled people, but for all disabled people in New Zealand.
1: The ministry says analysing data specifically for disabled people makes it easier to see where change is needed most. A dolphin expert believes money is driving the legalisation of live dolphin exports in the Solomon Islands. Outgoing Fisheries Minister Bradley Tofosia last week introduced legislation that unravels a 2005 ban on exporting live dolphins. Marine biologist Ingrid Visser says the practice is lucrative.
3: There was a study done a few years ago that looked at the average value that a dolphin brings into an aquarium. And it varies from country to country and facility to facility, but overall it's about $1 million per dolphin per year.
1: Ingrid Visser says the conditions for dolphins and whales in captivity are disgusting. A road safety charity says lower school speed limits should extend beyond school gates. Roads near schools are required to have a speed limit of 30 kilometres an hour during pick-up and drop-off times before July. Brake New Zealand Director Carolyn Perry says children also need protection on surrounding streets while walking and cycling to school. She says extending the area would improve safety and help reduce congestion around schools. Fire and Emergency says the number of fires related to heating increased by 29% during winter. It is reminding people to keep any flammable objects such as couches, clothes and beds at least a metre from heaters, wood burners and open fires. It is also urging those with a log burner to have it checked and serviced regularly and the chimney swept every year. The Eurovision Grand Final is set to take place in Vienna in Austria today. 25 countries will battle it out on stage after 10 competitors were eliminated in the semi-finals. This year marks the contest's 70th year, and Australia is among those tipped to win. Former Neighbours star Delta Goodrum's ballad Eclipse is second favourite to win behind Finland. In sport, no A-League title for the Wellington Phoenix women's team after a 3-1 defeat to Melbourne City last night. Coach Bev Priestman says the occasion probably got the better of them in the first half, but it was a different story in the second.
4: We never gave up. We were still going after it. There was a lot of chances in the second half. They banked in, and I think that's credit to us and shows the respect. But it wasn't our day.
1: Meantime, the men's A-League final will be played in Auckland next weekend, after Sydney FC beat Newcastle in a penalty shootout to claim their semi-final series. And over in London, Manchester City have won the FA Cup, beating Chelsea 1-0 in the final. In Super Rugby, the Hurricanes remain at the top of the table after thrashing the Blues last night 47-24. Other winners have been the Waratahs and the Force. And the Sea Eagles, Cowboys and Storm were all victorious in the NRL last night. The Warriors will play their magic round match against the Broncos at 6 tonight. That's news and sport.
0: The weather for today, and that is Sunday, the 17th of May. Fine for most of the day, then late afternoon and evening cloudy periods with isolated showers north of Wangaparoa. expect southeasterlies with 17 degrees, an overnight low of 7, and the sun will set at 22 minutes past 5. The weather for tomorrow, that is Monday, fine with southeasterlies, 17 degrees, an overnight low of 8. Tuesday, mainly fine, southeasterlies, 18 degrees with an overnight low of 9. Wednesday, fine with easterlies, 19 degrees with an overnight low of 11. And the weather for today, that is Sunday, the day will be mostly fine until late afternoon and evening, where cloudy periods with isolated showers north of Whangarei. Southeasterlies with 17 degrees and an overnight low of 7. The current readings, the barometric pressure 1,035 millibars and stable. The outside temperature 8 degrees, we have a humidity of 88% with a light southerly wind. The hottest place in New Zealand currently, Kaitaia, 14 degrees. Coldest, Mount Cook, minus 5 degrees. Windiest, Castle Point, 24 kilometres an hour. And the wettest is Gisborne, with 1.3 millimetres of rain. And the outside temperature currently for Greater Auckland, 8 degrees. Oh!

the lotto results as drawn last night. Lotto 6, 8, 13, 17, 34, 36, and the bonus ball 28. Lotto 6, 8, 13, 17, 34, 36, and the bonus ball 28. Strike as they came out of the barrel. 34, 8, 17, 6. Strike. 34, 8, 17, 6, and the Powerball 5. The priceless lotto. Lotto Division 1, 3 winners, $333,000 each. Lotto Division 2, 14 winners, $23,500 each. Lotto Division 3, 530 winners, $618 each. Lotto Division 4, $57. Division 5, $32. And Division 6, $22. Powerball. 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Powerball Division 2, no winners. Powerball Division 3, 35 winners, $1,900 each. Powerball Division 4, 115 winners, $105 each. Division 5, $60. Powerball Division 6, $40. Strike. Strike 4, no winners, jackpot. Strike 3, 88 winners, $775 each. And strike 2, $67. That was the lotto results as drawn last night.

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New Zealand First is coming to West Auckland. Yes. New Zealand First is on a mission to fight for the ordinary hardworking Kiwis who just want a country they are proud of, a country that provides opportunity for you and your families, a country that gives you hope for a better future. Join Right Honourable Winston Peters as he tours the country at a public meeting at 2 p.m, Sunday, the 17th of May at the Trusts Arena. New Zealand First public meeting coming to West Auckland. This Sunday, the 17th of May, 2 p.m. at the Trusts Arena. 65 Central Park Drive, Henderson.

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0: A charity says thousands of dollars worth of commemorative ceramic properties placed on veteran graves at multiple Auckland cemeteries have been deliberately and systematically removed. The New Zealand Remembrance Army, set up 9 years ago in Porirua, has volunteers across the country who restore the gravestones and tell stories of people who have served New Zealand. Among their work was the program placing ceramic poppies on veteran graves as a permanent and inexpensive mark of recognition. Founder and Managing Director Simon Strombourne told the press the idea was to provide a mark of service which would endure, especially now that the RSA was producing paper poppies. The 38-centimetre wide poppy, which cost the charity about $5 each to produce, were placed on veteran graves as a lasting mark of recognition. The glue doesn't damage the stone and people just loved it. We've done about 27,000 over New Zealand, he said. Many of them were funded by family donations from relatives who wanted to mark a loved one's service without the expense of re-engraving the headstone. Many of the missing poppies were purchased and placed around Anzac Day as a simple act of remembrance for parents, grandparents, partners and relatives who served New Zealand. The charity said it had checked directly with Auckland Council, which advised that the removals were not being carried out, certainly by any council staff. Yeah, the whole Anzac thing is, we hear stories. The worst one we've got involved with this year was Sylvia Park Shopping Centre. They have staff there who I don't think are New Zealanders, or not certainly not particularly part of New Zealand and the history. They are new arrivals and they don't understand. They just don't understand, or they seem to be incapable of understanding the importance of Anzac Day and the most disheartening results that we've had from the Sylvia Park, or from Kiwi Properties who own Sylvia Park, of how only excuses were made why they did not support the Poppy Day at Sylvia Park. Not a nice story, not a good story. I hope it'll be solved for next year, but this year it has left a real bad taste in anyone within the RSA who know the actual results of dealing with Kiwi Properties or with Sylvia Park. Nearly 2 years of bargaining has ended with nurses, midwives and healthcare assistants voting to accept the latest collective agreement. The agreement would see around 35,000 members get a 2.5% salary increase in year one and 2% increase in year two, the health minister has said. It will also see a $2,000 salary adjustment for nurses at the top of the pay scale and lump sum payments of $1,300 for senior designated nurses and $1,000 for all others. Other allowances will also increase and see the nurse practitioner professional development allowance jump to $6,000 per year. A safe patient care statement of intent will also be developed by the New Zealand Nurses Union and Health New Zealand as part of this agreement. More than 38,000 union members working for Health New Zealand will vote in the secret ballot. Christchurch residents will see the Police Eagle helicopter flying overhead for the next few days as it assists the local police in tackling youth crime within the Christchurch Canterbury area. Superintendent Tony Hill said Christchurch Police would use the helicopter as part of their continued focus on tackling the impact youth can have on retail crime and vehicle theft. People in Christchurch can expect to see it flying over the next few days. Hill said it was a national resource that would be brought to Christchurch from time to time to support local police staff. We thank residents for their patience as we work towards making Christchurch a city safer. Eagle is the police air support unit often used as an airborne observation platform to help coordinate ground units and track person of interest on foot or in their vehicle. The Eagle unit comprises three helicopters, usually based in Auckland, with each flight crewed by a civilian pilot and two uniformed tactical flight officers.
1: And here is the Sky News from London.
2: From the Sky News Centre at 8, Wes Streeting has confirmed he'd enter any Labour leadership contest to topple Keir Starmer. In his first public engagement since quitting the Cabinet, he also expressed hope the UK would reverse Brexit and rejoin the EU. Potential rival Andy Burnham claims he's focused on winning a seat in Parliament rather than ousting the Prime Minister. Business Secretary Peter Kyle is calling for party unity.
3: Too often in the past, the Labour Party has chosen a moment of difficulty to talk amongst ourselves, fixated on ourselves when we were elected to fix Britain. No wonder the public's patience with us is at breaking point.
2: Hearts have condemned a pitch invasion by fans during their Scottish Premiership title defeat at Celtic. The club say it's had reports that players and staff suffered serious physical and verbal abuse. Their 3-1 defeat means their opponents are crowned champions. Belgium international Arne Engels got the equaliser for Celtic.
4: We stay silent and then we just go for it. Just that shows how good a team we are and how strong we are. So I'm really glad that we did it in the end and I'm really pleased with the boys today.
2: Rangers concluded their campaign with a 5-2 victory at Falkirk to finish third. And Manchester City beat Chelsea 3-1 at Wembley to win the FA Cup. A car's ploughed into pedestrians in northern Italy. 8 people have been injured in the city of Modena, 4 critically. A 31-year-old Italian-born man has been arrested. A soldier's died after falling following a display at the Royal Windsor Horse Show. They were part of the King's Troop Royal Horse Artillery and fell from the animal at around 7 o'clock last night after leaving the arena. Eurovision's final is getting underway in Vienna. 5 countries have boycotted the song contest in protest at Israel's inclusion. And finally, Xavi Alonso has reportedly agreed a 4-year deal to become the new Chelsea head coach. The former Bayer Leverkusen boss has been out of work since being sacked by Real Madrid after a short spell in charge in January. That's the latest. I'm Chris Milligan.
1: That was Mountainside News, where you can

southeasterlies, 17 degrees, an overnight low of 8. Tuesday, mainly fine, southeasterlies, 18 degrees, with an overnight low of 9. Wednesday, fine with easterlies, 19 degrees, with an overnight low of 11. And the weather for today, that is Sunday. The day will be mostly fine until late afternoon and evening, where cloudy periods with isolated showers north of Wangaparoa. Southeasterlies with 17 degrees and an overnight low of 7. The current readings, the barometric pressure 1,035 millibars and stable. The outside temperature 8 degrees, so we have a humidity of 88% with a light southerly wind. The hottest place in New Zealand currently, Kaitaia, 14 degrees. Coldest, Mount Cook, minus 5 degrees. Windiest, Castle Point, 24 kilometres an hour. And the wettest is Gisborne, with 1.3 millimetres of rain. And the outside temperature currently for Greater Auckland, 8 degrees.

Good morning, and it's time again for the week to have and to enjoy another hour of gospel nostalgia. So the nostalgia gospel tracks we put together this morning, we hope that you enjoy it here on Mountainside FM.

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This is played every Sunday morning from 8 through to 9 o'clock. Hope you're enjoying this lovely old mix.

That'll leave us all kind of hanging out. Hey, go to page 329, 329, standing on the promises of God. And we'll do this one at a little bit, good clip like that.

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You are presently listening to our weekly nostalgia program. We play this nostalgia gospel program every Sunday morning from 8 to 9.

I've seen him in the watchfires of 100 circling camps. They have built for him an altar in the evening dews and damps. I can read his righteous sense.

0: Well, that's the end of another Gospel Nostalgia Hour here on Mountainside FM. Hope you enjoyed the records we've put together this morning, and hope to see you between 8 and 9 next Sunday morning. And the time, it's now 9 o'clock. 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
1: Christchurch residents will see the Police Eagle helicopter flying overhead for the next few days as it assists the local police in tackling youth crime within the Christchurch Canterbury area. Superintendent Tony Hall said Christchurch Police would use the helicopter as part of their continued focus on tackling the impact youth can have on retail crime and vehicle theft. People in Christchurch can expect to see it flying over the next few days. Hill said it was a national resource that would be brought to Christchurch from time to time to support local police staff. We thank residents for their patience as we work towards making Christchurch a city safer. Eagle is the police air support unit, often used as an airborne observation platform to help coordinate ground units and track person of interest on foot or in their vehicle. The Eagle unit comprises three helicopters, usually based in Auckland, with each flight crewed by a civilian pilot and two uniformed tactical flight officers. A man who concealed 20 kilograms of methamphetamine in green tea packets to smuggle it into New Zealand has been jailed for more than 7 years. The 36-year-old foreign national was sentenced to 7.5 years in prison at the Manukau District Court after pleading guilty to a charge of importing a Class A controlled drug. He was busted at Auckland Airport in July last year after hopping off a flight from Bali. While being processed, he was identified for a baggage search. Officers found no personal items in his luggage. Instead, they found the vacuum-sealed green tea packets. The packets were examined and found to contain a white crystalline substance that tested positive for methamphetamine. The man was first-time visitor to this country and will now spend the next few years in a New Zealand prison. That's the reality people face when having anything to do with illicit drugs or doing the footwork for organised crime groups, Custom Auckland Airport manager Paul Williams. The top of the South Island has been shaken by a handful of small earthquakes. GeoNet recorded the first quake just after 6:30 p.m. yesterday evening, southeast of Seddon, at a magnitude 4.4 and about 10 kilometres deep. The agency then recorded another about 15 minutes later, measuring magnitude 3.6 north of Seddon. However, this event was later noticed as deleted, and another four following quakes marked as unnoticeable a week were recorded in the Seddon area until just after 8 p.m. last evening. About 200 school kids have marched their way through the capital to Parliament, calling on the government to do more to fight climate change. School Strike 4 Climate Wellington co-director Miki Unuiwini Palmer said they were striking because they care about the planet. They live in a false paradise, these idiots, don't they? Who teaches these kids? I believe it's super important to get young people engaged in civics and get young people understanding how they can shape the world around them and shape the decisions of the government, she said. Well, look, for goodness sake, hasn't anyone told you that if we go to net zero tomorrow, right, if we go to net zero tomorrow, nothing will happen. Not a thing. You know how long it's going to take for nature to realise, oh, little old New Zealand down there has gone to net zero? Do you know how long it's going to take for nature to really recognise that? 500 years. So isn't it time that you people got off the bloody grass, went and started reading real research, learn about climate change, and it's not man-made. The climate's been changing forever. Nothing to do with you, me, or anybody else. And you know something else? New Zealand is so unimportant in every detail, particularly when it comes to whatever it is that we do to create any change of the climate. If we stopped tomorrow, everything, nothing would happen. So why don't you go back to school, start learning the basics, and then at the same time start learning about the so-called natural climate change.
0: And here is the Sky News from London.
2: From the Sky News Centre at 9, Wes Streeting has confirmed he'll stand in any Labour leadership contest to replace Sir Keir Starmer. The former Health Secretary, who quit the Cabinet this week, also wants to rejoin the European Union, labelling Brexit a catastrophic mistake. 43 people have been arrested after tens of thousands attended two major protests in London. £4.5 million has been spent policing the capital. A pro-Palestine Nakba Day rally took place this afternoon. Supporters also turned out for Tommy Robinson's Unite the Kingdom march.
3: You're happy being called far right?
4: We laugh at it because we know we're not.
5: Starmer to call everyone racist makes no sense. I've got Asian friends, I've got black friends. It's the immigration is the problem.
6: We want the correct message being said on there, not the fake message that we hate everyone and we're racist, because we're not.
2: Another 22 arrests were made at the FA Cup final at Wembley. Buckingham Palace says the King will be in touch with the family of a soldier who died after falling from a horse at the Royal Windsor Horse Show. Charles says he's saddened by the news following the death last night. A woman in her 20s has been arrested after the driver of a suspected stolen car crashed during a police chase in East London. 9 people were injured. To sport, and despite leading the Scottish Premiership for the majority of the season, Hearts have been denied a first title in 66 years with a 3-1 defeat at Celtic. The result means their hosts are champions for a record 56th time. Celtic fan Sir Rod Stewart says it's a special achievement.
7: I just thought we had the momentum, and Hearts are brilliant. I love them, but I just thought we were magnificent. I had tears in my eyes at the end. It was just so... I just thought we fought hard, you know, we really did.
2: Elsewhere, Rangers concluded their campaign with a 5-2 victory at Falkirk to finish third. And finally, Manchester City have won the FA Cup for the 8th time after getting past Chelsea 1-0 in the final. Antoine Semenyo scored the decisive goal at Wembley. That's the latest. I'm Chris Milligan.
0: That was Mountainside News, where you can get the latest in local, national and international news.
1: The weather for today, and that is Sunday, the 17th of May. Fine for most of the day, then late afternoon and evening cloudy periods with isolated showers north of Wangaparoa. Expect south-easterlies with 17 degrees, an overnight low of 7, and the sun will set at 22 minutes past 5. The weather for tomorrow, that is Sunday, a fine day with southeasterlies, 17 degrees with an overnight low of 8. Monday, fine, light southeasterlies with 17 degrees and an overnight low of 8. And Tuesday, fine, 18 degrees with an overnight low of 9. And the weather for today, that is Saturday, a fine day with southeasterlies, 18 degrees with an overnight low of 7.

left us all alone the way she planned. 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I'm gonna stare

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This coat and tie is choking me, and in your

0: Will you be visiting Helensville? If so, here's your chance to visit the historic Helensville Station. 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
1: The weather for today, and that is Sunday, the 17th of May. Fine for most of the day, then late afternoon and evening cloudy periods with isolated showers north of Whangaparoa. Expect south-easterlies with 17 degrees, an overnight low of 7, and the sun will set at 22 minutes past 5. The weather for tomorrow, that is Monday, fine with south-easterlies, 17 degrees, an overnight low of 8. Tuesday, mainly fine, south-easterlies, 18 degrees with an overnight low of 9. Wednesday, fine with easterlies, 19 degrees with an overnight low of 11. And the weather for today, that is Sunday, the day will be mostly fine until late afternoon and evening, where cloudy periods with isolated showers north of Whangaparoa. South-easterlies with 17 degrees and an overnight low of 7. Oh!

the lotto results as drawn last night. Lotto 6, 8, 13, 17, 34, 36, and the bonus ball 28. Lotto 6, 8, 13, 17, 34, 36, and the bonus ball 28. Strike as they came out of the barrel. 34, 8, 17, 6. Strike. 34, 8, 17, 6. And the Powerball 5. The priceless lotto. Lotto Division 1, 3 winners, $333,000 each. Lotto Division 2, 14 winners, $23,500 each. Lotto Division 3, 530 winners, $618 each. Lotto Division 4, $57. Division 5, $32. And Division 6, $22. 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Division 5, $60. 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Strike. Strike 4, no winners, jackpot. Strike 3, 88 winners, $775 each. And strike 2, $67. That was the lottery results as drawn last night.

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The Avondale Pinnacle Country Club is known for its wonderful lineup of country singers and musicians. 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
1: A charity says thousands of dollars worth of commemorative ceramic properties placed on veteran graves at multiple Auckland cemeteries have been deliberately and systematically removed. The New Zealand Remembrance Army, set up 9 years ago in Porirua, has volunteers across the country who restore the gravestones and tell stories of people who have served New Zealand. Among their work was the program placing ceramic poppies on veteran graves as a permanent and inexpensive mark of recognition. Founder and Managing Director Simon Stromborn told the press the idea was to provide a mark of service which would endure, especially now that the RSA was producing paper poppies. The 38-centimetre wide poppy, which cost the charity about $5 each to produce, were placed on veteran graves as a lasting mark of recognition. The glue doesn't damage the stone and people just loved it. We've done about 27,000 over New Zealand, he said. Many of them were funded by family donations from relatives who wanted to mark a loved one's service without the expense of re-engraving the headstone. Many of the missing poppies were purchased and placed around Anzac Day as a simple act of remembrance for parents, grandparents, partners and relatives who served New Zealand. The charity said it had checked directly with Auckland Council, which advised that the removals were not being carried out, certainly by any council staff. Yeah, the whole Anzac thing is, we hear stories. The worst one we've got involved with this year was Sylvia Park Shopping Centre. They have staff there who I don't think are New Zealanders, or certainly not particularly part of New Zealand and the history. They are new arrivals and they don't understand. They just don't understand, or they seem to be incapable of understanding the importance of Anzac Day and the most disheartening results that we've had from the Sylvia Park, or from Kiwi Properties who own Sylvia Park, of how only excuses were made why they did not support the Poppy Day at Sylvia Park. Not a nice story, not a good story. I hope it'll be solved for next year, but this year it has left a real bad taste in anyone within the RSA who know the actual results of dealing with Kiwi Properties or with Sylvia Park. Claims of being hanged from a tree and then slashed in the head with a sickle in a dispute over irrigation on his family farm have proved no defence in an Indian man's fight for refugee status to stay in New Zealand. The man told immigration officials he had feared being persecuted in India and was at risk of harm from a mentally unstable man from his village if forced to return. He also feared being killed or seriously harmed in any firearm skirmish between India and Pakistan, as his home was very near the border. The man's family had been in dispute with a neighbouring family for the past 20 years, during which time his mother had died and he had been attacked multiple times. However, his argument did not hold sway with the New's Immigration and Protection Tribunal. The government has confirmed legislation aiming to ban under-16s from social media is now on hold. Parliament debated the matter on Wednesday after a select committee inquiry into the harms the online platforms cause. Labor agreed to support national proposal for a ban, while the Greens and ACT were opposed to the idea, saying it would be far too easy to get around the rules that at-risk groups could become even more isolated as a result, and that social media harms more than just young people. National's Catherine Webb's bill, which would impose the under-16 ban line with Australia, was drawn from the biscuit tin ballot in October, having been lodged last May. When Radio News sought an update on how the committee findings would affect the legislation, Education Minister Erica Sanford, who had been tasked with reviewing the legislation to to reduce those harms said it was currently on hold. I sometimes really wonder just how adult these MPs are. Haven't any of them had children? Can't any of them remember what it was like being a teenager? Goodness me. The knowledge of these kids today, when it comes to the computer and the web and everything like that, they'll get around that so fast it doesn't matter. Goodness me, can you remember, at my age, I can remember getting hold, was it the Playboy magazine, and there was another one, completely banned from us, but we all used to get them and read them, you know. Now hang on, when I say read them, no, we didn't read them, we just looked at them. The Waitangi Tribunal, the Wallies, they actually found the Crown breached treaty principles by deciding to downgrade Treaty Waitangi obligations in the education system without meaningfully engaging with Maori. In an interim report released on Friday, the tribunal, this is the Waitangi Tribunal, those ones with their noses in the trough who cost us a bloody fortune and listening to their crap and nonsense, they recommended the Crown immediately halt proposed legislative changes to the Education and Training Act 2020. Who the hell do they think they are, telling the Crown to halt immediately? Gee, they're a self-appointed, self-opinion packet, whatever you want to call them. But just 25 minutes before the tribunal released that report, Justice Minister Paul Goldsmith issued a statement confirming the changes. The tribunal report followed a February 2026 Cabinet decision to standardise treaty clauses across 28 statutes to lower it to take into account standard with no authority whatsoever. So now that their authority has been completely removed and all this bullshit, isn't it time we just defunded them and tell them to piss off? They're very costly. They are really costly and for no benefit whatsoever. They are facing the same results as the Broadcaster Standards Authority, the BSA, who has been cancelled because of their overreach and thinking they are smarter than they were. Well, the Treaty of Waitangi or the Tribunal, they are in exactly the same boat. They believe that they are that smart, but they're not. They really are just a pain in the butt for everybody. No one really, well, most people don't take any notice of them. They're just there, costing us an awful lot of money, and they are walking on the same thin ice at the moment, I would think, as the BSA.
0: And here is the Sky News from London.
2: From the Sky News Centre at 10, Wes Streeting's confirmed he wants to be Prime Minister. The former Health Secretary, who quit the Cabinet this week, says he'll stand in any challenge to Sir Keir Starmer. That would set up a contest with potential rival Andy Burnham if he gets back into Westminster. Mr Streeting told an audience he also wants to rejoin the EU, labelling Brexit a catastrophic mistake.
3: The voters did more than send Labour a message last week. They issued a warning that unless we change course, Labour risk being the handmaidens of Nigel Farage and the breakup of the United Kingdom.
2: 43 people have been arrested after tens of thousands attended two major protests in London. Thousands of police were deployed to a Tommy Robinson rally and a pro-Palestinian demonstration. A car's ploughed into pedestrians in northern Italy. Eight people have been injured in the city of Modena, four critically. A 31-year-old Italian-born man's been arrested. Hearts have had the Scottish Premiership title snatched from them as they conceded two late goals in a 3-1 defeat at Celtic. The long-term leaders were looking to become champions for the first time in 66 years. Old firm rivals Rangers won 5-2 away at Falkirk to finish third. Manchester City have avoided becoming FA Cup runners-up for a third year in a row with a 1-0 win over Chelsea. Antoine Semenyo's second-half goal proved the winner at Wembley. Boss Pep Guardiola says it feels good to secure the silverware for the eighth time.
4: Really pleased. This trophy is really, really cool, really special for the tradition and after.

of May. Fine for most of the day, then late afternoon and evening cloudy periods with isolated showers north of Wangaparoa. Expect south-easterlies with 17 degrees, an overnight low of 7, and the sun will set at 22 minutes past 5. The weather for tomorrow, that is Sunday, a fine day with south-easterlies, 17 degrees with an overnight low of 8. Monday, fine, light south-easterlies with 17 degrees and an overnight low of 8. And Tuesday, fine, 18 degrees with an overnight low of 9. And the weather for today, that is Saturday, a fine day with south-easterlies, 18 degrees with an overnight low of 7.

The Kaukaupapa Village Market, that's this Sunday, from 8:30 a.m. to 1 p.m. It comes being a relaxing Sunday morning up there. 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

Heidi Haig. Now, she's a Norwegian singer of folk and country music, certainly of country music. We've been playing Heidi for quite some time now. I've found her through the fact that we do have a number of listeners in Norway who love our program and who love our country on a Saturday night. And they introduced me to Heidi Haig. I'd known of her, but I didn't realise that she was actually Norwegian. But at any rate, she certainly is Norwegian, and she has produced lots of records. And we can mix her recordings in with the normal standard recordings, and you wouldn't pick up the fact that she was Norwegian. She's probably more country than even those in America. She's got a great voice, a great style, and she's got a great, you know, everything's going for her. And her husband, John, is also an exceptionally good country singer, a beautiful voice, and we feature him on this program. His name will come up. But Heidi Haig is a Norwegian singer of folk and country music. She began her career as a slager singer. I'm not quite sure what that is. In 1999, she was noted by manager of the Norwegian label Showtime Records, thereby signing her first contract. The following year, she published her debut album, Country Time, which was a most huge success, not only in Norway, but right throughout Scandinavia, and there were a lot sold elsewhere. She was born in October 1967. She's now aged, about 56, I suppose. And this was from Skien in Norway. Yes, so as far as a country singer from Norway, I reckon she does a pretty good job. And I do like her style and I like her voice. So let's listen now to the other three of this grouping of her recordings on the 3+1.

New Zealand First is coming to West Auckland. Yes. New Zealand First is on a mission to fight for the ordinary hardworking Kiwis who just want a country they are proud of, a country that provides opportunity for you and your families, a country that gives you hope for a better future. Join Right Honourable Winston Peters as he tours the country at a public meeting at 2 p.m, Sunday, the 17th of May at the Trusts Arena. New Zealand First public meeting coming to West Auckland. This Sunday, the 17th of May, 2 p.m. at the Trusts Arena. 65 Central Park Drive, Henderson,

black cigarette. Start this day like all the rest. First thing every morning that I do is start missing you.

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2: Nearly 2 years of bargaining has ended with nurses, midwives and healthcare assistants voting to accept the latest collective agreement. The agreement would see around 35,000 members get a 2.5% salary increase in year one and 2% increase in year two, the health minister has said. It'll also see a $2,000 salary adjustment for nurses at the top of the pay scale and lump sum payments of $1,300 for senior designated nurses and $1,000 for all others. Other allowances will also increase and see the nurse practitioner professional development allowance jump to $6,000 per year. A safe patient care statement of intent will also be developed by the New Zealand Nurses Union and Health New Zealand as part of this agreement. More than 38,000 union members working for Health New Zealand will vote in the secret ballot. Christchurch residents will see the Police Eagle helicopter flying overhead for the next few days as it assists the local police in tackling youth crime within the Christchurch Canterbury area. Superintendent Tony Hill said Christchurch Police would use the helicopter as part of their continued focus on tackling the impact youth can have on retail crime and vehicle theft. People in Christchurch can expect to see it flying over the next few days. Hill said it was a national resource that would be brought to Christchurch from time to time to support local police staff. We thank residents for their patience as we work towards making Christchurch a city safer. Eagle is the police air support unit, often used as an airborne observation platform to help coordinate ground units and track persons of interest on foot or in their vehicle. The Eagle unit comprises three helicopters, usually based in Auckland, with each flight crewed by a civilian pilot and two uniformed tactical flight officers. A man who concealed 20 kilograms of methamphetamine in green tea packets to smuggle it into New Zealand has been jailed for more than 7 years. The 36-year-old foreign national was sentenced to 7.5 years in prison at the Manukau District Court after pleading guilty to a charge of importing a Class A controlled drug. He was busted at Auckland Airport in July last year after hopping off a flight from Bali. While being processed, he was identified for a baggage search. Officers found no personal items in his luggage. Instead, they found the vacuum-sealed green tea packets. The packets were examined and found to contain a white crystalline substance that tested positive for methamphetamine. The man was first-time visitor to this country and will now spend the next few years in a New Zealand prison. That's the reality people face when having anything to do with illicit drugs or doing the footwork for organised crime groups, Custom Auckland Airport manager Paul Williams said. The top of the South Island has been shaken by a handful of small earthquakes. GeoNet recorded the first quake just after 6:30 p.m. yesterday evening, southeast of Seddon, at a magnitude 4.4 and about 10 kilometres deep. The agency then recorded another about 15 minutes later, measuring magnitude 3.6 north of Seddon. However, this event was later noticed as deleted, and another four following quakes marked as unnoticeable a week were recorded in the Seddon area until just after 8 p.m. last evening. About 200 school kids have marched their way through the capital to Parliament, calling on the government to do more to fight climate change. School Strike 4 Climate Wellington co-director Miki Unuiwini Palmer said they were striking because they care about the planet. They live in a false paradise, these idiots, don't they? Who teaches these kids? I believe it's super important to get young people engaged in civics and get young people understanding how they can shape the world around them and shape the decisions of the government, she said. Well, for goodness sake, hasn't anyone told you that if we go to net zero tomorrow, right, if we go to net zero tomorrow, nothing will happen. Not a thing. And you know how long it's going to take for nature to realise, oh, little old New Zealand down there has gone to net zero? Do you know how long it's going to take for nature to really recognise that? 500 years. So isn't it time that you people got off the bloody grass, went and started reading real research, learn about climate change, and it's not man-made. The climate's been changing forever. Nothing to do with you, me, or anybody else. And you know something else? New Zealand is so unimportant in every detail, particularly when it comes to whatever it is that we do to create any change of the climate. If we stopped tomorrow, everything, nothing would happen. So why don't you go back to school, start learning the basics, and then at the same time start learning about the so-called natural climate change.
0: And here is the Sky News from London.
3: From the Sky News Centre at 11, Wes Streeting's confirmed he'll stand in any Labour leadership contest to replace Sir Keir Starmer. The former health secretary, who quit the cabinet this week, also wants to rejoin the European Union. He's labelled Brexit a catastrophic mistake. 43 people have been arrested after tens of thousands attended two major protests in London. £4.5 million has been spent policing the capital. A pro-Palestine rally took place this afternoon. Supporters also turned out for a Tommy Robinson march.
4: You're happy being called far right?
5: We laugh at it, because we know we're not.
6: Starting out to call everyone racist makes no sense. I've got Asian friends, I've got black friends. It's the immigration that's the problem.
7: We want the correct message being said on there, not the fake message that we hate everyone and we're racist, because we're not.
3: Another 22 arrests were made at the FA Cup final at Wembley. Buckingham Palace says the King will be in touch with the family of a soldier who died after falling from a horse at the Royal Windsor Horse Show. Charles says he's saddened by the news following the death last night. A woman in her 20s has been arrested after the driver of a suspected stolen car crashed during a police chase in East London. 9 people were injured. In sport, Xavi Alonso's reportedly agreed a 4-year deal to become the new Chelsea manager. The Londoners suffered a 1-0 defeat to Manchester City in the FA Cup final at Wembley. Interim boss Callum McFarlane feels it was a close contest.
8: I thought there was very, very little between the sides. And in those sort of games against two really good sides, when you have momentum, I thought we had momentum at the end of the first half. I thought we had momentum at the start of the second half. If you get that moment of quality and you get yourself in front, it makes the game very different. And we didn't manage to do that.
3: Hearts have condemned a pitch invasion during their 3-1 Scottish Premiership title defeat at Celtic. It was the 56th time the Glasgow club became champions. Old Firm rivals Rangers eased past Falkirk 5-2, and Motherwell ensured they'll be playing in Europe next season by clinching fourth with a 1-0 victory at Hibs. That's the latest. I'm Bev Rimmer.
0: That was Mountainside News, where you can get the latest in local, national and international news.
2: The weather for tomorrow, that is Sunday, a fine day with southeasterlies, 17 degrees with an overnight low of 8. Monday, fine, light southeasterlies with 17 degrees with an overnight low of 8. And Tuesday, fine, 18 degrees with an overnight low of 9. And the weather for today, that is Saturday, a fine day with southeasterlies, 18 degrees with an overnight low of 7.

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The Kaukaupapa Village Market, that's this Sunday, from 8:30 a.m. to 1 p.m. It comes being a relaxing Sunday morning up there. 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
2: Nearly 2 years of bargaining has ended with nurses, midwives and healthcare assistants voting to accept the latest collective agreement. The agreement would see around 35,000 members get a 2.5% salary increase in year one and 2% increase in year two, the health minister has said. We'll also see a $2,000 salary adjustment for nurses at the top of the pay scale and lump sum payments of $1,300 for senior designated nurses and $1,000 for all others. Other allowances will also increase and see the nurse practitioner professional development allowance jump to $6,000 per year. A safe patient care statement of intent will also be developed by the New Zealand Nurses Union and Health New Zealand as part of this agreement. More than 38,000 union members working for Health New Zealand will vote in the secret ballot. Christchurch residents will see the Police Eagle helicopter flying overhead for the next few days as it assists the local police in tackling youth crime within the Christchurch Canterbury area. Superintendent Tony Hall said Christchurch Police would use the helicopter as part of their continued focus on tackling the impact youth can have on retail crime and vehicle theft. People in Christchurch can expect to see it flying over the next few days. Hill said it was a national resource that would be brought to Christchurch from time to time to support local police staff. We thank residents for their patience as we work towards making Christchurch a city safer. Eagle is the police air support unit, often used as an airborne observation platform to help coordinate ground units and track person of interest on foot or in their vehicle. The Eagle unit comprises three helicopters, usually based in Auckland, with each flight crewed by a civilian pilot and two uniformed tactical flight officers. A charity says thousands of dollars worth of commemorative ceramic properties placed on veteran graves at multiple Auckland cemeteries have been deliberately and systematically removed. The New Zealand Remembrance Army, set up 9 years ago in Porirua, has volunteers across the country who restore the gravestones and tell stories of people who have served New Zealand. Among their work was the program placing ceramic poppies on veteran graves as a permanent and inexpensive mark of recognition. Founder and Managing Director Simon Stromborn told the press the idea was to provide a mark of service which would endure, especially now that the RSA was producing paper poppies. The 38-centimetre wide poppy, which cost the charity about $5 each to produce, were placed on veteran graves as a lasting mark of recognition. The glue doesn't damage the stone and people just loved it. We've done about 27,000 over New Zealand, he said. Many of them were funded by family donations from relatives who wanted to mark a loved one's service without the expense of re-engraving the headstone. Many of the missing poppies were purchased and placed around Anzac Day as a simple act of remembrance for parents, grandparents, partners and relatives who served New Zealand. The charity said it had checked directly with Auckland Council, which advised that the removals were not being carried out, certainly by any council staff. Yeah, the whole Anzac thing is, we hear stories. The worst one we've got involved with this year was Sylvia Park Shopping Centre. They have staff there who I don't think are New Zealanders, or not certainly not particularly part of New Zealand and the history. They are new arrivals and they don't understand. They just don't understand, or they seem to be incapable of understanding the importance of Anzac Day and the most disheartening results that we've had from the Sylvia Park or from Kiwi Properties who own Sylvia Park, of how only excuses were made why they did not support the Poppy Day at Sylvia Park. Not a nice story, not a good story. I hope it'll be solved for next year, but this year it has left a real bad taste in anyone within the RSA who know the actual results of dealing with Kiwi properties over Sylvia Park. The top of the South Island has been shaken by a handful of small earthquakes. GeoNet recorded the first quake just after 6:30 p.m. yesterday evening, southeast of Seddon, at a magnitude 4.4 and about 10 kilometres deep. The agency then recorded another about 15 minutes later, measuring magnitude 3.6 north of Seddon. However, this event was later noticed as deleted, and another four following quakes marked as unnoticeable a week were recorded in the Seddon area until just after 8 p.m. last evening. About 200 school kids have marched their way through the capital to Parliament, calling on the government to do more to fight climate change. School Strike 4 Climate Wellington co-director